street, and nobody routine. And follow down the scene, gotta be keen. And along the queen, and going to the green. And my sheen is out, just saying, wow! Stippy from the Rasta man scene. I beg your favor, be too high, tall queen. We kid Babylon can't come in. Cause this is strictly missing, I am unseen. I said, your father.

0: Eugene Carrier.
1: Our next studio guests are Bert Jansch and Rod Clements. Bert, of course, familiar from The Pentangle and Just for Being Bert Jansch, and Rod from Jack the Lad, Lindisfarne, and his work with Ralph McTell and now Catherine Tickell. What I hadn't realised was that Bert and Rod started working together in the late 70s when they toured America. Now they're back together again, and they've just released an album called Leather Laundrette, and we have studio performances of some of the material from that tonight. Bert Jansch and Rod Clements.

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That baby talk, I like it like that.

0: 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Rod Stewart recorded it.
1: Is that right?
0: And it's a story about a girl that would rather go blind than to watch her man walk away from her. You know, this tune has a matter of fact, it sounds just like a country and western, and I think that's what it is. Cause I always fantasize being a country and western singer. 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

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I saw the scavenger departing, taking warm hearts to the cold. 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

I see the hats, Billy Holly, Holly Flex, Johnny Shoppy, Shoppy, Shoppy, Show. 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

0: New Retro.
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0: hands, everybody, if you got what it takes. 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
1: Apaçık Radyo.

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Well, this one just said, until the philosophy, which old one raised superior, and another inferior, is finally and permanently discredited, yeah, and abandoned.

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Sick, venal,

Live concert to me is exciting because of all the electricity that is generated in the crowd and on stage. My favorite part of the business is a live concert.

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Sometimes I feel like I'm drowning. 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The never-ending nightmare of offering out your lungs. Heart, blood and tears until there's nothing left. Just to wake up the day after and find them intact. Ground that day upon a stretching rack. 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Grip the seams until the point where the limbs cannot find their own back to me. 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The cup runs over every time I lower it into darkness. 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Sometimes I feel like I'm drowning. Drowning on my own 2 feet. There's pain throughout the city that rains 1,000 weeks. There's pain throughout the city that rains 1,000 weeks. My wings were never clipped, but they began semi-broken. Scarred and trampled, they chose to grow inward and inverted. Every time they spread, they sent me even deeper. I was taught how to fly and baited into a cage with portraits on the wall depicting horror and dismay. I dare draw back the curtain as I know monsters exist. I'm plagued by angels and by devils, but the angels rarely stay. I was taught how to fly and baited into a cage with portraits on the wall depicting horror and dismay. I dare draw back the curtain as I know monsters exist. I'm plagued by angels and by devils, but the angels rarely stay. Sometimes I feel like I'm drowning. Drowning on my own 2 feet.

many a day. My darling, I've fluttered and fled like a starling, and courage just melted away. Now all at once you've kissed me, and there's not a thing I